0: Radio Animati, premiata sigla.
1: Come here, I'm gonna eat you. I'm bigger than you, I'm higher in the food chain. Get in my belly. Come on.

children they hadn't time. 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They didn't realize the ship had been blown across a reef into the lost island.

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On the sides of good or evil, wheeled warriors explode into battle. Lightning strikes.

0: Again, again, this is Jan. Hello. Hello, how are you? Yes, with the music.
1: Oh, wow.
0: Yes, let's go. Let's

0: Statler?
1: Yeah, what?
0: Is that it?
1: Yes, it's over. How'd you like it?
0: I don't know. I slept through the whole thing.
1: Well, you didn't miss much.